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1: This week, we heard about a fast food becoming a breakfast cereal. 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

0: We hope you're enjoying the music in association with Innisfil Community Church and Wellings of Bradford. 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
1: This week, we heard about a fast food becoming a breakfast cereal. 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

0: 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Praise and Worship at Night is in association with Innisfil Community Church and Wellings of Bradford. 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

0: and worship at night in association with Innisfil Community Church and Wellings of Bradford. 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
4: Hey, what's new, my people? Life is new. The music on the Retro Show, it is not new. No, this is just the way we like it. We are here for the sloppy 70s, the aching 80s, and the nebulous 90s. You know it. Scott Jackson. Jackson and you, let's fire it up. Listen here for Out of the Gray. These guys, they keep popping up in my newsfeed all the time. It's Whiteheart. And I know it wasn't big, but I liked it, the ska format. So be here when I spin the super

like that, man. The fad didn't last long. A couple of years, maybe. And then it sort of faded away, except on shows like this. Okay, all right. The retro tunes have started. We are cooking up some Guardian. Jamie and Tony from Orange County, California, influenced by Motley Crue and Guns N' Roses. Here's Shoeshine Johnny on the Retro Show.

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0: It's all retro on Life. Good morning. 1984, the Rest Band, Who's Real Anymore? Not exactly the Led Zeppelin sounded like they said, because Zeppelin was their biggest influence, but that is definitely new wave, man. That's like 80s synthesizer. Most of the album was that style, quite a change for them. SOS was the other big radio single. It was good.
1: We signed with DMA, which was out of Detroit. They were, Ted Nugent and a bunch of other people at the time, touring them all over the country. We did some showcases for universities. We picked up a number of tours where we ended up, everybody who's like ZZ Top, for example, would have played a lot of the venues we played on the way up. So it's kind of a medium. It wasn't an entry level. It was a more of a medium level thing. So we went on. Now, in those situations, I didn't preach at the end. I didn't say much like I had for some years in Rest Band. The lyrics were pretty out front. Everybody knew we were Christians. It was easy enough to find out who we were and what we were about. But there were a number of open doors. Now, I ended up night after night, as the whole band, we always did this. Yeah, I'd be soaking wet after the set, put a towel around my neck, get a Diet Coke, and sit down in the club at a table, ask somebody, you know, if these, and they're like, what, you're rock stars, you can't do this. Well, we're doing it, you know, and, you know, whatever. How you doing, dude? I'm Glenn. Yeah, blah, blah, blah. We sit down and we chat for a while.
0: Glenn Kaiser, Mr. Rez himself. Okay, listen up. We're going to take a break, doing some push-ups, getting a Coke, and coming right back with Fighter.
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1: I would tell them to not be ashamed to focus on the Word of God. 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

Welcome back. The Mylan Hayes family is coming up in just a moment with a powerful song. Here's Brian Free and Assurance a few years back when they were a quartet from their CD Acapella. Joyful, joyful, we adore.

there, if the Spirit of God is what got you there, what makes you think your flesh is going to carry it out? Or what makes you think your flesh is going to finish that race?

is well with my soul. That's the Triumphant Quartet. And that'll wrap things up with the program today. I hope you've enjoyed the great hymns of the faith that we've shared. If you have a request for an upcoming program, please call our 24-hour request line.

At number 19, that was The Afters with It's Gonna Get Better, bringing some hope into the countdown before we move up another spot. And hey, talk about being topical. While you're hearing Megan Woods coming up on the countdown, she's right in the middle of the Truth Tour, making a stop today in Nebraska. I love that. And hey,

And number 17, that was Jeremy Rosato with Keep Holding On. As we shift over to our next artist, I found two things very interesting recently about Zach Williams. Apparently, the man has a very serious sweet tooth. And even Zach Williams sometimes needs a little help remembering Zach Williams lyrics. Yeah, in a recent interview, Zach joked about his doctor telling him to watch the sugar.

Done With Hope. And if Jason's voice immediately gives you a little early 2000s nostalgia, hey, there is a reason. He was the original frontman of Hawk Nelson, and Jason says he started playing music at age 4. Knew by 12 that music

At number 11, that was Andrew Rip with Hold Me Up. Missing the top 10 by just one spot this week. But okay, this might be the favorite song origin story on the show today. Forrest Frank, he wrote Okay during a live stream. Not 6 months in the studio, just 47 versions of the chorus. He started creating it in live in front of people.

0: Rolling on in at number 10. We're at the halfway point of the top 20. It's Forrest Frank with OK. And from Texas, we're going to head on over to Alberta. And if you're getting to know Quinn Thronis, here's a cool piece of her story. She grew up on a family farm near Grand Prairie, and that farm also doubled as a youth event center. Yeah, Christian music was basically part of the environment around her from her childhood. And we're going to hear from her right here, right now. She opens up about the process of writing her music.
1: I do it all together. There's been quite a few songs, I think, that you guys play on air here. I co-wrote with my producer, but lots of songs I also did myself. But I do both. I do the music or the lyrics, and then sometimes I'll send him a song, and he'll go, okay, Quinn, I like this part, but let's tweak the melody here, or let's change this up here for the production. So, okay. Yeah.
0: Isn't that so cool? It's like kind of a full circle moment about hearing a young Canadian artist who grew up listening to Christian radio now becoming one of the artists on Christian radio. Here she is. It's Quinn Thronis with Every Gift in at number 9 on Life 100.3.

0: At number seven, that was Patrick Mayberry with Anybody Else. Welcome back. It's Michael Onley here with you on this week's Top 20 Songs of the Week. And, Patrick Mayberry, he was talking about that song Anybody Else and how he's called it one of the most important songs he's ever written. He said it's just, it's one of those reminders that sometimes the story behind a song completely changes the way you hear it. And speaking of Patrick, he opened up about what God has been doing in his life recently.
1: I feel like in the last year, my family has experienced a lot of change. As I'm getting older, I think that's just life, that you have these beautiful mountaintop experiences and then you have these really sad, dark valley moments. But I think what the Lord is showing me, I don't have to go to the mountain and I don't have to go to the valley. Yes, Jesus is in both places, but he's also this middle, steady consistency. And he's like, hey, just be here with me. I'm gonna walk with you through the valley. I'm never gonna leave you or forsake you. I'll walk with you every single step. I'll provide for you. I'm going to protect you. I'm even gonna make you lay down beside still waters in green pastures. I'm like, oh, I need that right now in life. I've got four kids and I would love some rest. It's not shying away from the hard things of life, but it's actually walking in them securely, knowing who I am and who I belong to, versus letting them dictate who I am.
0: Isn't that great? I love it. His heart, his mind, his soul, just focused on bringing the message of Jesus Christ to the world.
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The top five on this week's top 20 songs of the week. It's Torrin Wells with Breathe On It. Well, if you ever wondered what an artist does when they're not making records or bouncing around stage, well, for Toby Mac, he loves a couple things. He loves spending quality time with his family and wife. He loves to write songs, and he loves the game of golf. Yeah, 18 holes, a little bit of putting, a little chipping, a little driving. I love that. Well, here he is, rolling on into the number four spot. It's Toby Mac with Lord It Feels Good on Life 100.3.

Let it be. Amen to that. Welcome back. We have officially cracked the top three songs of this week's top 20 songs of the week. And the number two song is rolling in with a classic. They've taken a nice little spin on it. They've teamed up together, Phil Wickham and Crowder. They took that familiar melody and lyrics from the classic hymn Amazing Grace. And of course, alongside Crowder, they've built a brand new chorus and a beautiful bridge around it. It's a centuries old hymn with a fresh coat of paint. Here they are. It's Phil Wickham and Crowder with It Really Is Amazing Grace. In at number two on this week's top 20 songs of the week on Life 100.3.

0: perfectly.
1: Now there you have it. It's Mike and Tyler with Perfectly sitting atop the number one spot this week on this week's Top 20 Songs of the Week. But before we wrap up today's episode, let's look back at the top five songs. In at number five, it's Torrin Wells with Breathe On It. He was in at number one last week. He's in at number four. It's Toby Mac with Lord.

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0: neurodivergent, and she's very numbers oriented.
1: Yeah. Yeah, that's
0: right. Is that
1: how
0: you would describe him?
1: Yes, absolutely.
0: Like, he's got numbers in his, he's a tax collector. So he knows all these numbers, mm-hmm. and he writes everything down, mm-hmm. and that's when

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0: We picked up a number of tours where we ended up, everybody who's like ZZ Top, for example, would have played a lot of the venues we played on the way up. So it's kind of a medium. It wasn't an entry level. It was a more of a medium level thing. So we went on. Now in those situations, I didn't preach at the end. I didn't say much like I had for some years in Rick's band. The lyrics were pretty out front. Everybody knew we were Christians. It was easy enough to find out who we were and what we were about. But there were a number of open doors. Now I ended up night after night, as the whole band, we always did this. Yeah, I'd be soaking wet after the set, put a towel around my neck, get a Diet Coke, and sit down at the club at a table. Ask somebody, if these, and they're like, "What, you're rock stars? You can't do this." Well, we're doing it, and whatever. How you doing, dude? I'm Glenn. Yeah, blah blah blah. We sit down and we chat for a while.
1: Glenn Kaiser, Mr. Riz himself. Okay, listen up. We're going to take a break, doing some push-ups, getting a Coke, and coming right back with Fighter.
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1: I would tell them to not be ashamed to focus on the Word of God. 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

0: And wait, it was right here just a moment ago. All right, here, I got a... Nope. Nope, this is Todd Gale's shopping list. Wrong list. It looks like Todd took the playlist and left me his shopping list. I've got to go. I got to pick up some bread and some milk for next week's show. All right. Bless you guys.
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A beautiful fall day ahead with a high of 18. Not too bad for October 3rd. Here's Danny Gokey on Life.

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1: Hey, we're back on Monday with a story about how Christian radio is reaching people in North Korea. 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

Today's word of life is Matthew 19:26. Jesus looked at them and said, "With man, this is impossible, but with God, all things are possible." That's today's word of life.

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It's time for a Life Weather Update. We're looking at a sunny day ahead with a high of 18. It's a perfect day to get outside and take in all those beautiful fall colors. 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

0: listener-supported Christian radio, Life 100.3. I'm Ashley McDonald, and that was Mighty Name of Jesus by Hope Dars featuring Josh Baldwin. And that is such a powerful song and honestly such a beautiful prayer to speak over your marriage, over your kids, over your home. I love the picture of drawing a line around the people you love and declaring that your family belongs to God. In that song, the lyrics are, I draw a permanent boundary line. The enemy has no rights to come near my family. As parents, we spend so much time trying to protect our kids and our families. We worry about things we can see and even more about the things we can't see. But what a reminder that we don't have to carry all of that fear. We can bring those worries to Jesus and trust him with the people that we love most. So maybe that's a prayer for you today over your marriage, over your kids, over your home. God, I trust you with my family. I trust your plans. I trust your protection. And I trust the power of the name of Jesus.
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0: It's 1:31, and I've noticed Rubik's Cubes seem to be making a comeback. 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

It's 2:08 with a Life Weather Update. Clear fall skies and a high of 18. And this next song title sums up today's forecast. Here's Toby Mac with Lord, It Feels Good on Life.

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1: I had my

0: put more distance between ourselves and God. Sometimes we make a mistake and think, well, I've really blown it this time. Or maybe we've been away from God for a while and we feel like we need to get our lives together before we can come back again. But that's not how God works. The enemy wants us to believe that every single mistake puts another mile between us and God, when scripture clearly shows us that God is always ready to welcome us home. You don't have to clean yourself up first. You don't have to have the right words or everything figured out quite yet. Whatever you're facing today, maybe the invitation is simply this: go back to Jesus. The distance isn't nearly as far as you think it is.
1: 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We'll give you three clues. 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Figure it out, and you could be on your way to Toronto. 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
2: I made a prayer. 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
2: Because I'm a Christian man, I'm modeling Jesus Christ.
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2: 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I just want to go make her another cup of coffee because I want to please her, right? I want to do justice for her.
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0: Ontario's Christian Superstation Life 100.3. That was Doesn't He by Chris Tomlin. I'm Ashley McDonald, and we're heading into the final week of the Toronto Escape Contest. This upcoming Friday, the Get Up and Go show will announce the winner of a Toronto getaway, complete with gift cards for a hotel stay, live theater, and dinner. And there's still time to get your name in the draw. If you haven't been able to qualify yet, just play Common Denominator. We'll give you three clues, and you simply have to tell us what number they all have in common. You get it right, and you could be headed to Toronto. 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Well, that's it for me. Thanks for hanging out with me this afternoon. It's been so much fun, and I hope you enjoy the rest of your weekend.
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3: Welcome to Another View. I'm Carrie Newhoff, and I'm here with Dr. Mark Brenner, who's talking about Judaism. Mark, at its heart, what do Jews believe?
4: That's an excellent question, and I get that a lot. And the answer is that every Jew believes differently. Many believe in the same things as others, and some believe in their own form of Judaism. But Judaism is not a religion of belief as much as it is a religion of action. And your actions speak more than your beliefs. You can believe that the world is flat, and no one can really say that you're committing a sin by that belief, even though most people would agree that it's wrong. As long as your beliefs do not lead you to incorrect or harmful action, you're free in Judaism to believe really anything you would like about heaven, hell, the afterlife, existence of God. You're judged on your actions, not on your beliefs.
3: So in a typical synagogue or congregation, you would then have people who believe vastly different things, worshiping together under the same roof. Is that what you're saying?
4: Exactly. There's a Jewish joke that two men are stranded on a desert island and they built three synagogues, one for each of them and the third one that neither of them would step into.
3: Mark, that's a great story. I think Christians can relate to that story as well. Thanks so much for sharing with us today.
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My son's birthday is in a couple of weeks, and he just can't seem to make up his mind on what to do for his birthday. I'm sure there'll be cake at least. 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

Ontario's Christian Superstation, Life 100.3, Sons of Sunday, God Did. It's Mike Poirier. Have you ever gotten to that point where you look back and thought, I have no idea how I got through that? Well,

0: Today's word of life comes from Matthew 19:26. Jesus looked at them and said, "With man, this is impossible. With God, all things are possible." Matthew 19:26. That's today's word of life.
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Leanna Crawford, thank God. It's Mike Poirier, and we are entering the final week of the Toronto Escape Contest. On Friday, the Get Up and Go show will announce the winner of

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0: listener-supported Christian radio, Life 100.3, Caleb and John, Somebody Like Me. That's it for me, Mike Poirier. Thanks for tuning in. Oh, it's been a beautiful fall season so far. We had the pumpkin pie the other day, and it was just, it made everything feel right with all the fall colors and the changes. It's just, picture perfect. But you know what else is picture perfect? Counting down the top 20 songs of the week. And Michael Onley, he's ready to take over in just a few moments as we'll find out what that number one song is of the week. Have yourself a great evening.
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And number 17, that was Jeremy Rosado with Keep Holding On. As we shift over to our next artist, I found two things very interesting recently about Zach Williams. Apparently, the man has a very serious sweet tooth, and even Zach Williams sometimes needs a little help remembering Zach.

That was Canadian artist Jason Dunn with Hope. And if Jason's voice immediately gives you a little early 2000s nostalgia, hey, there is a reason. He was the original frontman of Hawk Nelson. And Jason says he started playing music at age 4. Knew by 12 that music was what he wanted to do with his life. But there's

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1: Number 13.

At 13, that was Luke Langman with After All. And this has been a very busy last couple weeks for We Are Messengers. They just released their fifth album, and one of their main songs, Faith, Hope, Love, is a part of that. And they've certainly put in the kilometers.

At number 11, that was Andrew Rip with Hold Me Up. Missing the top 10 by just one spot this week. But okay, this might be the favorite song origin story on the show today. Forrest Frank, he wrote Okay during a live stream. Not 6 months in the studio, just 47 versions of the chorus. He started creating it in live in front of people online. And then he

0: Rolling on in at number 10. We're at the halfway point of the top 20. It's Forrest Frank with OK. And from Texas, we're going to head on over to Alberta. And if you're getting to know Quinn Thronis, here's a cool piece of her story. She grew up on a family farm near Grand Prairie, and that farm also doubled as a youth event center. Yeah, Christian music was basically part of the environment around her from her childhood. And we're going to hear from her right here, right now. She opens up about the process of writing her music.
1: I do it all together. There has been, yeah, there's been quite a few songs I think that you guys play on air here. I co-wrote with my producer, but lots of songs I also did myself. So, but I do both. I do the music or the lyrics, and then sometimes I'll send him a song and he'll go, okay, Quinn, I like this part, but let's tweak the melody here, or let's change this up here for the production. So, okay. Yeah.
0: Isn't that so cool? It's like kind of a full circle moment about hearing a young Canadian artist who grew up listening to Christian radio now becoming one of the artists on Christian radio. Here she is. It's Quinn Thronis with Every Gift in at number 9 on Life 100.3.

0: At number seven, that was Patrick Mayberry with Anybody Else. Welcome back. It's Michael Onley here with you on this week's Top 20 Songs of the Week. And, Patrick Mayberry, he was talking about that song Anybody Else and how he's called it one of the most important songs he's ever written. He said it's just, it's one of those reminders that sometimes the story behind a song completely changes the way you hear it. And speaking of Patrick, he opened up about what God has been doing in his life recently.
1: I feel like in the last year, my family has experienced a lot of change. As I'm getting older, I think that's just life, that you have these beautiful mountaintop experiences and then you have these really sad, dark valley moments. But I think what the Lord is showing me, I don't have to go to the mountain and I don't have to go to the valley. Yes, Jesus is in both places, but he's also this middle, steady consistency. And he's like, hey, just be here with me. I'm gonna walk with you through the valley. I'm never gonna leave you or forsake you. I'll walk with you every single step. I'll provide for you. I'm going to protect you. I'm even gonna make you lay down beside still waters in green pastures. I'm like, oh, I need that right now in life. I've got four kids and I would love some rest. It's not shying away from the hard things of life, but it's actually walking in them securely, knowing who I am and who I belong to, versus letting them dictate who I am.
0: Isn't that great? I love it. His heart, his mind, his soul, just focused on bringing the message of Jesus Christ to the world.
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Cracking the top five on this week's top 20 songs of the week, it's Torrin Wells with Breathe On It. Well, if you ever wondered what an artist does when they're not making records or bouncing around stage, well, for Toby Mac, he loves a couple things. He loves spending quality time with his family and wife. He loves to write songs, and he loves the game of golf. Yeah, 18 holes, a little bit of putting, a little chipping, a little driving. I love that. Well, here he is, rolling on into the number four spot. It's Toby Mac with Lord, It Feels Good on Life 100.3.

20 songs of the week. And the number two song is rolling in with a classic. They've taken a nice little spin on it. They've teamed up together, Phil Wickham and Crowder. They took that familiar melody and lyrics from the classic hymn Amazing Grace. And of course, alongside Crowder, they've built a brand new chorus and a beautiful bridge around it. It's a centuries-old hymn with a fresh coat of paint. Here they are. It's Phil Wickham and Crowder with It Really Is Amazing Grace. In at number two on this week's Top 20 Songs of the Week on Lifeway 3.3.

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0: Now, here is the number 1 song of the week.
2: Well, we have a brand new number 1. Last week, he was in at number 2. And this week, he said to himself, I want to be at the top of the mountain. Before Christian Radio, Mike and Tyler, are you ready for this? 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Shout out to Micah and to anyone. 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Hey, from the sausage truck, I'm sure a really delicious one, to the top of the countdown, here's your new number one. 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

0: perfectly.
1: Now there you have it. It's Mike and Tyler with Perfectly, sitting atop the number one spot this week on this week's Top 20 Songs of the Week. But before we wrap up today's episode, let's look back at the top five songs. In at number five, it's Torrin Wells with Breathe On It. He was in at number one last week. He's in at number four. It's Toby Mac with Lord, It Feels Good. In at number three, it's Sidewalk Prophets with Father, Let It Be. Coming in at number two, it's Phil Wickham and Crowder with It Really Is Amazing.

0: The best of the Get Up and Go show is on Life. Welcome to the best of the Get Up and Go show, where we get you caught up on what you may have missed this week and possibly some of the things you wish you could forget. Here are your hosts, Todd, Shirley, and Mike.
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0: it.
1: Don't like it?
0: No, I'm chai. I'm chai all the way now.
1: What's the other one?
2: Chai?
1: I've had chai.
0: Yeah. Like a clove.
2: Oh.
0: Tasting. It's so good.
1: I have not had, I don't think I've had, I can't pass judgment.
2: I don't think I've had either.
0: Okay, well, I have no idea.

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1: So far, that famous colonel has stayed away from your breakfast table.
2: Well, that might be about to change.
3: Friday's stuff you didn't know, it was a strange one.
2: It was gross.
3: Yeah, he

0: quoted 2 Timothy 4:7, where he says, where Paul says, "I have finished the race. Oh. I've kept the faith." And so he thanked the supporters.
1: Wow.
0: That's you who watch it, right? And the cast, the crew.

0: He's good.
1: It's time to praise. Psalm 100 verse 4 says, "Enter his gates with thanksgiving and his courts with praise. Give thanks to him and praise his name." Welcome to Praise and Worship at Night on Life 100.3.

0: the Get Up and Go Show with Todd, Shirley, and Mike.
1: Hey, we're back on Monday with a story about how Christian radio is reaching people in North Korea. We'll see you back here Monday morning.

0: We hope you're enjoying the music in association with Innisfil Community Church and Wellings of Bradford. We'll get back to the music in a moment on Life 100.3.
1: 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You could win a Toronto getaway, including accommodations, live theater, and dinner. 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We'll give you three clues. Guess the number that connects them all. Figure it out, and you could be on your way to Toronto. The Toronto Escape is presented by Wade Hamblin, Remax Hallmark Eastern Realty, your PTBO Realtor, and Life 100.3.
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